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2: Partly cloudy skies tonight. Could see a shower. Late temperatures down around 64 in the overnight. Then showers to start the week. A high near 82. Tuesday could see some more showers, but mostly sunny otherwise, and a high of 85.
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2: Partly cloudy skies tonight. Could see a shower late. Temperatures down around 64 in the overnight. Then showers to start the week. A high near 82. Tuesday could see some more showers, but mostly sunny otherwise, and a high of 85.
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1: Partly cloudy skies tonight. Could see a shower. Late temperatures down around 64 in the overnight. Then showers to start the week. A high near 82. Tuesday could see some more showers, but mostly sunny otherwise, and a high of 85.
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2: Partly cloudy skies tonight. Could see a shower. Late temperatures down around 64 in the overnight. Then showers to start the week. A high near 82. Tuesday could see some more showers, but mostly sunny otherwise, and a high of 85.
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0: Tuesday night, starting at 7:30, the live EHM battle for the Great South Bay gets underway at the Suffolk and Riverhead. Five finalists battling it out on stage in front of guest judges and you, the EHM voting audience. Only one band will emerge and go on to perform at the 2026 Great South Bay Music Festival. 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
1: 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Long Island weather.
0: Partly cloudy skies. Could see a shower or two in the area. Temperatures in the mid-60s. Later on today, showers mainly in the morning. A high near 82. And for Tuesday, a chance of a shower, mostly sunny, and a high of 85.
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2: Partly cloudy skies, could see a shower or two in the area. Temperatures in the mid-60s. Later on today, showers mainly in the morning, a high near 82. And for Tuesday, chance of a shower, mostly sunny, and a high of 85.
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2: Partly cloudy skies, could see a shower or two in the area. Temperatures in the mid-60s. Later on today, showers mainly in the morning, a high near 82. And for Tuesday, a chance of a shower, mostly sunny, and a high of 85.
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1: 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I like it, it's good.

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1: Partly cloudy skies, could see a shower or two in the area. Temperatures in the mid-60s. Later on today, showers mainly in the morning, a high near 82. And for Tuesday, a chance of a shower, mostly sunny, and a high of 85.
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0: Wow. 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
1: Hey, brother. 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
0: Pause, no. 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
0: What?
5: Come on. 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
4: Partly cloudy skies, could see a shower or two in the area. Temperatures in the mid-60s. Later on today, showers mainly in the morning, a high near 82. And for Tuesday, chance of a shower, mostly sunny, and a high of 85.
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1: An East Hampton man was arrested this weekend after he was found sleeping behind the wheel of a running vehicle. Officers arrested Mateo Sebastian Narabueno for DWI Friday night after he was discovered in a vehicle parked near County Road 39. After 4 days of competing against the world's greatest golfers at Shinnecock Hills, Colorado's Wyndham Clark finished with a one-stroke victory to claim the trophy yesterday at the U.S. Open. Nearly 150,000 fans came out to Southampton this week for the event. And congratulations to 17-year-old Kate Merringer of Matatuck. Kate was named this year's Strawberry Queen on Saturday at the 71st Annual Matatuck Lions Club Strawberry Festival. Kate will be entering her senior year at Matatuck High School, where she's a member of the lacrosse and basketball teams. And that's what's happening across Long Island on this Monday morning. I'm Dave Mullo.
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1: An East Hampton man was arrested this weekend after he was found sleeping behind the wheel of a running vehicle. Officers arrested Mateo Sebastian Narabueno for DWI Friday night after he was discovered in a vehicle parked near County Road 39. After 4 days of competing against the world's greatest golfers at Shinnecock Hills, Colorado's Wyndham Clark finished with a one-stroke victory to claim the trophy yesterday at the U.S. Open. Nearly 150,000 fans came out to Southampton this week for the event. And congratulations to 17-year-old Kate Merringer of Matatuck. Kate was named this year's Strawberry Queen on Saturday at the 71st Annual Matatuck Lions Club Strawberry Festival. Kate will be entering her senior year at Matatuck High School, where she's a member of the lacrosse and basketball teams. And that's what's happening across Long Island on this Monday morning. I'm Dave Mollo.
2: AP Sports, I'm Mike Hempen. Wyndham Clark avoided the greatest collapse in U.S. Open history and held on to win his second Open title. Clark had a six-stroke lead at the start of Sunday's final round, but that was down to one after five holes. He made a huge putt on the 16th for a two-shot lead, and then on the 18th hole, he two-putted from 50 feet for par in a one-shot victory over Sam Burns. Egypt has its first-ever World Cup win, 3-1 over New Zealand. Cape Verde and Uruguay played to a 2-2 tie. Belgium and Iran ended in a scoreless draw, while Spain shut out Saudi Arabia 4-0. The Florida Panthers have acquired Brady Tkachuk from Ottawa in a trade that sends four draft picks to the Senators. North Carolina beat Oklahoma 6-2 in Game 2 of the College World Series, forcing a winner-take-all Game 3 on Monday night. I'm Mike Hempen, AP Sports.
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3: This is a Bloomberg Money Minute. Shares of Getty Images surging in early trading after the stock photo company announced a licensing deal with OpenAI. The images from Getty's library will appear in search and discovery features of ChatGPT. The companies did not share financial terms or disclose any details over whether Getty's images would be used to train future OpenAI models. Checking on your money, markets are set to reopen after the long weekend. S&P futures

0: Futures are little change this morning. The event of the week for Wall Street comes on Thursday when the government releases another look at the inflation picture. And the World Cup is giving some office workers an unexpected perk, permission to stay home. Many employers in host cities are encouraging staff to work remotely on match days to avoid expected traffic headaches and delays. Even with the push to get employees back to the office, a recent survey has found that workers are spending more than a quarter of their paid days at home. Courtney Donahoe, Bloomberg Radio.
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0: 717 on the EHM Breakfast Show with Harry with Kurt Vile's latest Chance to Bleed. That's from his album Philadelphia's Been Good to Me. Good morning, it's Harry. Thanks for being here on this Monday. Increasing clouds, showers, maybe thunderstorms this afternoon, a high near 75 as we start this week. And let's get into some music news. A lot going on. I was reading about over the weekend The Cure at the Isle of Wight Festival. Of course, they closed it out with a career-spanning headline set yesterday. This was their first, I guess, UK performance of the year, and they, I guess, followed, the performance followed the news that the band's next two albums are, quote, done, with a third more poppy album also in development. So Robert Smith and The Cure still going strong. They opened with Alone from Songs of a Lost World. A couple rarities, Mint Car and Let's Go to Bed was added to the set list for this. And you can check out that full set list online at facebook.com/WEHM Radio. So quite the performance and some great news that some more albums are coming from The Cure. That's a little bit of some daily music notes this morning on this Monday as we're waking up together. Let's take a break. We'll come back next with Breakfast with the Beatles. It's the EHM Breakfast Show with Harry.
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3: Well, good morning. It's Harry diving into the Beatles catalog, looking over some music history throughout the years. I did read that June 22nd, 1964, it was kind of a Beatles mixing marathon for A Hard Day's Night, the sessions, and a whole bunch of tracks they did then. So I figured, why don't we do a couple of those songs? Let's start with one of them. Things We Said Today leads off Breakfast with the Beatles, 92.9 and 96.9 EHM.

Breakfast with the Beatles on the EHM Breakfast Show with Harry, A Hard Day's Night, and Things We Said Today. A couple of the tunes they were mixing June 22nd, 1964, on Beatles Mixing Marathon. A whole bunch of songs were done that day. Coming up, three things you need to know that happened on this day in music, June the 22nd, in just a couple minutes. Plus, a little bit later on, we announced the five finalists for the Battle for the Great South Bay 2026 edition. So still to come with that. We'll get that going in the 8 o'clock hour, so we got a lot to do this morning. Right now, it's the group camp. This is Mistakes on the EHM Breakfast Show with Harry.

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0: 7:34 on the EHM Breakfast Show with Harry. Why can't I be you from The Cure? How are you on a Monday? We're going to see clouds today, some showers, and maybe some thunderstorms this afternoon. So not the greatest start to the week weather-wise, but temperatures will be in the mid-70s as your high. Upper 60s right now. Let's talk about some music history. Three things I think you need to know that happened on this day in music. June 22nd throughout the years. We begin with Joni Mitchell's Blue. That's right, her fourth record, and widely regarded as one of the greatest of all time, really. Released June 22nd, 1971. So that's one of the things you should know about. Life on Mars was released from David Bowie. I think this was the UK release date. This was June 22nd, 1973. And what else happened on this day? Let's go with Coldplay's Viva La Vida becoming the first digital-only number one. That's right. Kind of where things started to change a little bit there in 2008. June 22nd, 2008. We're streaming in downloads. That era kind of arrived, so to speak. So three things that happened on this day in music history. Coming back next on the show, we'll take a quick break. We'll come back with The Dead. And got a request for new Beck. We'll do that before the top of the hour. Plus, don't forget, we announced the five finalists that'll compete for a spot at the Great South Bay Music Festival on the lineup. It's coming up Thursday night at the Suffolk in Riverhead. We'll announce those five bands in the 8 o'clock hour. It's the EHM Breakfast Show with Harry.
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4: Welcome back to the EHM Breakfast Show with Harry. Showers likely to be a thunderstorm after 2 today, mostly cloudy skies and a high of 75. Temperatures now in the upper 60s as we head right back into the music on the show with the Dead and Cumberland Blues.

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Lots to do at WEHM.com these days, including win tickets to U.S. Open Presents the Lumineers. They're opening up the U.S. Tennis Open with a concert. It's like the Friday night before everything starts up. We'll give you all the details coming up at WEHM.com and also on the show in the 9 o'clock hour. We'll talk about that. Right now, let's do one for Robbie Robertson. This is Go Back to Your Woods.

0: It's the HM Breakfast Show with Harry. Good morning. Coming up at the 8 o'clock hour, we will announce our five finalists that will compete Thursday night out at the Suffolk in downtown Riverhead for the Battle for the Great South Bay, a chance to perform at the Great South Bay Music Festival up for grabs. That's coming up. We'll do that around 8:20 this morning. We'll reveal the top five vote-getters. Right now, let's check in with Dave Mallow and Long Island News.
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0: An East Hampton man was arrested this weekend after he was found sleeping behind the wheel of a running vehicle. Officers arrested Mateo Sebastian Narabueno for DWI Friday night after he was discovered in a vehicle parked near County Road 39. After 4 days of competing against the world's greatest golfers at Shinnecock Hills, Colorado's Wyndham Clark finished with a one-stroke victory to claim the trophy yesterday at the U.S. Open. Nearly 150,000 fans came out to Southampton this week for the event. And congratulations to 17-year-old Kate Merringer of Matatuck. Kate was named this year's Strawberry Queen on Saturday at the 71st Annual Matatuck Lions Club Strawberry Festival. Kate will be entering her senior year at Matatuck High School, where she's a member of the lacrosse and basketball teams. And that's what's happening across Long Island on this Monday morning. I'm Dave Mollo.
1: I'm Marcela Sanchez with an AP News Minute. The U.S. and Iran have wrapped up a second day of talks after a rough start. AP correspondent Haya Pinjwani has more.
2: Senior negotiators from the U.S. and Iran wrapped up a lengthy round of initial talks aimed at solidifying a permanent end to the war between the countries. The initial mediation was rocky, but also led to some agreements by both sides. The talks hit turbulence after President Donald Trump made remarks that Iran called insulting, prompting a temporary pause, according to Iranian state media. Key sticking points include Iran's nuclear program, sanctions relief, and frozen assets. The interim agreement gives both sides 60 days to negotiate a broader settlement. A ceasefire in Lebanon between Israel and Hezbollah also appeared to be holding. I'm Haya Pinjwani.
1: World shares were mixed and oil prices edged lower. U.S. futures were trading lower. I'm Marcela Sanchez.
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4: This is Bloomberg Money Minute. Regulators have taken their biggest step to date to speed the connection of data centers to the nation's power grids. The Federal Energy Regulatory Commission has approved a series of orders that has removed bottlenecks that had risked slowing down the artificial intelligence boom. But fast-tracking will come with trade-offs for the artificial intelligence tech giants, including requiring them to pay for needed grid updates. Checking on the markets, investors are returning to their desks from the long holiday weekend. The mood is cautious this morning as Wall Street evaluates the talks between the U.S. and Iran. Stock futures are holding steady. And the big retailers are holding their major summer discount events this week, so get ready to save. Walmart's promotion kicked off earlier today and runs through Sunday. Amazon holds its Prime Day event for members starting tomorrow, running through Friday. And Target's Circle Deal Days promotion also goes live tomorrow and runs through Friday. Courtney Donahoe, Bloomberg Radio.
5: Welcome back. 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Together, let's drive County Road 39A in Southampton. For today, showers, likely maybe a thunderstorm after 2. Mostly cloudy skies, high about 75. Then for tonight, showers, possibly a thunderstorm. Steady temperatures right around 70. Tomorrow, showers, maybe a thunderstorm in the afternoon. Clouds, a high near 77. And for Wednesday, sunshine and warm, a high near 81. Temperature-wise right now, let's see, we are about 68 in Patchogue, 65 in East Hampton. EHM Sports action on the docket for this Monday. As we're back at it, let's see, Yankees and Tigers, 6:10 tonight in Detroit. Mets and Cubs at 7:10 at Citi Field. Starting up alongside of EHM music as we head into a busy 8 o'clock hour. Let's do the latest from Beck. It's Ride Lonesome on the EHM Breakfast Show with Harry.

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It's the HM Breakfast Show with Harry. You've been voting for the past few weeks, and now it's time to announce our five finalists that'll perform coming up Thursday night at the Suffolk in downtown Riverhead for the 2026 edition of the Battle for the Great South Bay. We'll get you all the details coming up after Death Cab for Cutie and Riptides.

It's the HM Breakfast Show with Harry. Latest from Death Camp for Cutie there called Riptides from the Rabbi Built You a Tower. Well, good morning. It's Harry. I just hit the button, put it up at WEHM.com. The five finalists that'll compete Thursday night out at the Suffolk in downtown Riverhead for a chance to perform at the Great South Bay Music Festival and two songs produced at Dream Recording Studios in Belmore. Five of them are up. They're going to compete Thursday evening.

0: Starting at 7:30, WEHM.com. Here we go. It is Dylan Tagonis and the Sweet Pallor. M takes the mic. Bleedy Egos, Bad Meditations, and Anything Ever. Congratulations to our top five vote getters. Now it's time for them to compete Thursday night at the Great South Bay Music Festival. 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Weather's going to be great, so you come on out. 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One band goes on to win a slot at the Great South Bay Music Festival, so you could be the deciding vote. 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Coming back next with the Ramones. Hang on.
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0: Welcome back to the EHM Breakfast Show with Harry. Just announced the top five for this coming Thursday night, the Battle for the Great South Bay 2026 edition. In case you missed it, get it now at WEHM.com. Thanks to everyone for voting. Those are the top five vote getters. Congrats to our finalists, and I can't wait to see them compete this Thursday night at the Suffolk. Good luck to all involved. Should be a lot of fun. Can't wait to be out there in a couple days. Let's get back to the music now with the Ramones.
5: The All-American Half Pound. 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Lettuce, tomato. 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

0: It's the EHM Breakfast Show with Harry. Good morning on a what looks like an interesting day weather-wise. We'll see clouds and then some showers this afternoon, maybe a thunderstorm sneaking through. Temperatures in the mid-70s. We're in the upper 60s right now with James Taylor.
1: There's something in the way she moves, or looks my way, or calls my name.

That's the way they sound. 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It doesn't matter what they mean. She says them.

0: It's the HM Breakfast Show with Harry. Good morning on this Monday. We just announced the five finalists that'll compete this Thursday night at the Suffolk at downtown Riverhead. We'll be in touch with the bands this morning to give you all the latest details, but they are the top five vote-getters. You did this. It's thanks to the EHM audience that put them over the top. Dylan Tagonis and the Sweet Peller, M Takes the Mic, Bleeding Egos, Bad Meditations, and Anything Ever. Congratulations to the top five. One of those bands will compete, will perform, I should say, at the Great South Bay Music Festival this year. And this year, Dream Recording Studios, thanks to everyone over there in Belmore, given our Battle of the Bands winner two of their songs to be fully recorded, mixed, and mastered, as well as 5 hours of studio time. Dream Recording Studios. So get on out there Thursday night. It's free to the public. Get on out to the Suffolk and support your bands. It should be a lot of fun out there. It's a nice night. Come on in, enjoy a beautiful venue, the Suffolk, and cheer on your favorites. All right, coming up, the EHM cover story. Todd Rundgren is our artist du jour today. We will feature him on the cover story next.
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4: 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All right, Todd Rundgren's birthday is today, June 22nd. And the cover that he did of Good Vibrations from the Beach Boys. Let's start the week on the cover story with the original, and then we'll get to Todd Rundgren's cover. It's the EHM cover story.

0: It's the 92.9 to 96.9 EHM cover story. The Beach Boys' Good Vibrations, done by Todd Rundgren, celebrating a birthday today. I've done a whole bunch of different versions of that song over the years, and a great live, too. Did the original from 66 from the Beach Boys, and more from Todd Rundgren on his birthday today. Let's see, EHM Cafe with Lauren Stone. She's back at noon. 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Coming your way, a long set of EHM music to kick off your Monday morning with something brand new from Jack White. But first, let's check in with Dave Mollo in Long Island News.
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0: 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Don't miss the annual Lavender Festival at Hashila Farms in Manorville, June 27th to 28th from 11 a.m. to 6 p.m.
2: An East Hampton man was arrested this weekend after he was found sleeping behind the wheel of a running vehicle. Officers arrested Mateo Sebastian Narabueno for DWI Friday night after he was discovered in a vehicle parked near County Road 39. After 4 days of competing against the world's greatest golfers at Shinnecock Hills, Colorado's Wyndham Clark finished with a one-stroke victory to claim the trophy yesterday at the U.S. Open. Nearly 150,000 fans came out to Southampton this week for the event. And congratulations to 17-year-old Kate Merringer of Matatuck. Kate was named this year's Strawberry Queen on Saturday at the 71st Annual Matatuck Lions Club Strawberry Festival. Kate will be entering her senior year at Matatuck High School, where she's a member of the lacrosse and basketball teams. And that's what's happening across Long Island on this Monday morning. I'm Dave Mollo.
3: From around the world, these are the latest international news headlines. UK Prime Minister Keir Starmer has resigned as leader of the Labour Party, paving the way for Britain to have its seventh Prime Minister in just over a decade.
4: Every decision I've taken has been about putting the country I love first. That is why I will resign as leader of the Labour Party.
3: Starmer will remain as caretaker Prime Minister until a new leader is chosen. Former Manchester Mayor Andy Burnham has confirmed he will join the leadership process. Senior negotiators from the US and Iran have wrapped up a lengthy round of initial talks in Switzerland, which have led to some agreement between the two sides. France is enduring a cruel heatwave, with temperatures soaring above 104 degrees Fahrenheit. The National Weather Service describes the situation as a plateau of unrelenting heat. Two students have opened fire in a school in the central Philippines, killing three fellow students and wounding at least seven others. I'm Charles de Ledesma.
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5: This is a Bloomberg Money Minute. A deal in the pharma space this morning. AbbVie has agreed to buy Apogee Therapeutics for $10.9 billion to boost its anti-inflammatory portfolio. AbbVie says the acquisition will give it the size and scale to address some of the most complex diseases in immunology. AbbVie has been facing new rivals for its psoriasis drug Skyrizi. Apogee is testing a promising compound for eczema. Checking on your money, stocks are heading for a quiet open with futures relatively flat. Vice President J.D. Vance saying that U.S. negotiators made a lot of progress in their talks with Iran. And Gen Z would rather not date than pay $250 for dinner and drinks. A Bank of America survey found that 51% of Americans between the ages of 18 and 29 reported spending nothing on dates this year. Nearly a quarter say they're delaying moving relationships forward because of their financial situation. And only 11% of younger folks describe themselves as actively on the market. Courtney Dunhope, Bloomberg Radio.
0: 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Increasing clouds on this Monday. We'll see some showers, maybe some thunderstorms during the afternoon. High near 75. For tonight, showers, thunderstorms possible. Steady temperatures right around 70. Then tonight, tomorrow, showers, maybe a thunderstorm. In the day, mostly cloudy, a high of 77. And for Wednesday, sunshine and a high of 81. So basically, showers are coming, sticking around for a couple days, and we will see the sun again, hopefully, Wednesday midweek. Temperature-wise, looking at the thermometer, let's see. We are about 70 in Patchogue, 69 in East Hampton. EHM Sports Action, baseball tonight on the docket. Mets and Cubs at Citi Field, and the Yankees are in Detroit taking on the Tigers. Starting up a long set of EHM music, let's do something brand new from Jack White's album, Frozen Charlotte. Just announced a couple weeks back. It's coming out July 10th. Not to wait too long for it. This is

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0: Only a couple weeks away now from the Rolling Stones' new record, Foreign Tongues, coming out July 10th. That's In the Stars on the EHM Breakfast Show with Harry. Tune to the Maytals before that, Funky Kingston and Tripping Billies from the Dave Matthews Band. Also Brian Wilson in there with Love and Mercy, all part of a long set of EHM music. Good morning, it's Harry. Thanks for being here on the show as we get together. Let's see, let's talk some music news. Reading about The Cure's busy weekend, and we learned all about a whole bunch of things that are going on with the band, including a couple new records, apparently. That's right. Just before they did their set, closing at the Isle of Wight Festival 2026, it was an amazing career-spanning set. If you see the set list for it, it's quite impressive, I must say. They opened with Alone from Songs of a Lost World. They did Mint Car, Let's Go to Bed, kind of a surprise addition to that. But also, they talked about before them, the next two albums are done. That's right. And they say a third more poppy album is also in development. So, going to hear more from The Cure, lots more, it looks like, off the heels of their Isle of Wight Festival performance this weekend. You can read all about it. I'll post this article up at facebook.com/WEHM Radio. Quite the set list from last evening. All right, that's our EHM Daily Music Notes. We're going to head back next. One more long set of EHM music before I hand it over to Lauren Stone. She's back coming up at the top of the hour. Wilco, The Killers, Pretenders, and some Stevie Wonder by request on the way. But first, let's take a break. We'll head back to the music next. It's the EHM Breakfast Show with Harry.
1: So, local car dealer Buzz Chu gets a call from a big-time car salesman up the island. He's mid-50s, second wife, new kid. The guy wants a lifestyle change. "I can do a lot for you out there," he says. Buzz pretends it's the first time he's heard that pitch. Still, he listens. He knows the guy's dealership in Nassau County. They move a lot of cars. Then the guy says he's heard Buzz is a stickler for honesty. Buzz explains at Buzz Chu Chevy Cadillac, they don't use cute tricks like bait and switch, voodoo financing, or imaginary rebates. Maybe it's old school, Buzz says, but he believes it's not a good deal unless both sides are satisfied. "And that actually works?" the guy asks. "Yeah," Buzz tells him, "for about 50 years.

0: Buzz Chew Chevy Cadillac Southampton. No surprises. We're with you every mile.
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Let's keep it going with the Killers and one from Hot Fuss way back over 20 years ago now. That's crazy. Their debut. Somebody told me.

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Coming up, new Casey Musgraves after the National.

Kacey Musgraves and Dry Spell from Middle of Nowhere, her latest album on the EHM Breakfast Show with Harry as we get ready to wrap up for the morning. Looking forward to those three shows in the city at the end of the summer. There's two at the Garden and then one at the Barclays Center in Brooklyn. She's great live, too. If you get a chance, make sure you can get one of those. Stevie Wonder, Sir Duke, and The National, The System Only Dreams in Total Darkness. As from Sleep Well Beast, I can't believe it's almost been 10 years, 2017. Pretenders, Stop Your Sobbing, and The Killers, Somebody Told Me. Monkees, Michael Nesmith, Some of Shelley's Blues. And Wilco, Box Full of Letters, all part of a long set of EHM music, fresh off their show Saturday at Forest Hill Stadium in Queens. Heard some good things there. Good morning, it's Harry, getting ready to wrap up and hand it over to Lauren Stone. She's back, starting up at the top of the hour. And we just announced our five finalists, the top five vote-getters, at WEHM.com. Thanks to everyone who voted. They're performing this Thursday night at the Suffolk in Riverhead for the Battle for the Great South Bay. One of those bands will perform at the Great South Bay Music Festival this year, so make sure you head on out there. It's free this Thursday night at the Suffolk in Riverhead. And join us, 7:30 starts, five bands battling out one stage in front of the judges. And the judges are, well, you. 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The Battle for the Great South Bay finalists announced this morning. They're at WEHM.com. All right, Lauren's in next, George Harrison, Tedeschi Trucks Band, and

0: EHM Unplugged featuring the Foo Fighters this morning. Enjoy all of that. Have a great Monday. Stay dry. Going to be a little wet later on today. And I'll see you back here tomorrow morning, nice and early at 6 for a Tuesday edition of the EHM Breakfast Show with Harry. Have a great day. Bye-bye.
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5: 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Yes, it's comforting to know Weber and Grod.
0: The countdown is on. 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

0: Corona Park in Queens. Last night, she said, oh, man, I feel so down. 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

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New stuff from Tedeschi Trucks Band on the way. 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

0: Long Island's home for music lovers, 92.9 and 96.9 EHM, Future Soul, Tedeschi Trucks Band, title track of their new album. The band, Life is a Carnival, Old 97's Murderer, Heart Attack, and George Harrison from 88, This is Love. And good morning, it's Lauren Stone. Hope you had a great weekend and welcome to summer. So EHM's Battle for the Great South Bay is back this year. We're getting closer to finding the best original band to win a slot at the Great South Bay Music Festival next month in Patchogue. The winning band also gets two songs produced at Dream Recording Studios in Belmore. So we narrowed it down to 16 bands. You listened, you voted, and now we have the five favorites who will duke it out for the win this Thursday night, 7:30 at the Suffolk. It's free, it's fun, and I sure hope you'll show up to cheer on the bands. 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And big congratulations to our five finalists. Coming up at noon today, the EHM Cafe, Todd Rundgren. It's his birthday today. He's the artist du jour, so think about that. Let me know your favorites, Lauren at WEHM.com or Facebook.com/WEHM Radio. Coming up next, EHM Unplugged. 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
3: 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Heard from Liz in Greenport this morning. Looking for this one from Michael Penn. 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

0: 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Little Feet, All That You Dream. For Eddie and Wayne Scott, Foo Fighters, Wheels. And Michael Penn got us started, No Myth. EHM Unplugged, something we do each weekday morning at 10:20. Taking a look at EHM weather, showers likely, afternoon thunderstorms possible, high around 77. Showers and thunderstorms tonight, low around 66. Cloudy tomorrow, showers first half of the day, and a high of 82. It's Lauren Stone. The Strokes have a new album out, and they are on the road, too, stopping at Flushing Meadows Corona Park in Queens on Friday, October 2nd, with special guest Beach House, TV on the Radio, and more. 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The Strokes, Flushing Meadows, October 2nd. Good luck with that. Stick around, more EHM music on the way. 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

92.9 and 96.9 EHM, a long set of EHM music going on. New stuff from Lana Del Rey coming up right now. Finley Quay.

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0: Long Island's home for music lovers, 92.9 and 96.9 EHM, First Light. It's new from Lana Del Rey. And if you think that would make a great James Bond theme, well, close. It's the theme for a new James Bond video game. Steely Dan, Do It Again, Finley Quay, Sunday Shining, Radio Radio from Elvis Costello, The Byrds from 65, It Won't Be Wrong, New Slang from The Shins, and for Randy and Brookhaven, R.E.M., Can't Get There From Here. It's Lauren Stone. The Lumineers are going to open up the 2026 U.S. Open Friday, August 21st at Louis Armstrong Stadium at the U.S. Open Tennis Center in Queens. It's kind of cool. 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The Lumineers, Louis Armstrong Stadium at the U.S. Open Tennis Center in Queens, August 21st. Good luck. 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

0: Long Island's home for music lovers, 92.9 and 96.9 EHM, Life on the Run. 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Creedence, Long As I Can See the Light, Langhorne Slim, Rock and Roll, Steam, Peter Gabriel for Josh in East Hampton, Bully with Soccer Mommy, Lose You, Bob Dylan, If You Gotta Go, Go Now, and Counting Crows from 99, Hanging Around. It's Lauren Stone. We're getting close to noontime. That's when we open up the EHM Cafe. Todd Rundgren is our chef special. 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
1: Good morning. I'm Ed Donahue with an AP News Minute. In Switzerland, Vice President J.D. Vance says there is still a lot to do in peace talks with Iran, but the sides have laid a very good foundation for success.
2: The final deal is the house. We set the foundation. We haven't built the house, but we've laid a successful foundation to get to a good place for the American people.
1: Vance claimed progress on multiple fronts, including the establishment of measures to ensure the Strait of Hormuz stays open and that a ceasefire holds in the fighting between Israel and Iran-backed Hezbollah militants in southern Lebanon. The vice president was asked about any tensions.
2: The thing with

0: The Iranians, yes, they did threaten to walk out, or at least there were social media threats that they would walk out. But we were negotiating well past 1 a.m. yesterday, so they didn't walk out.
1: Iran noted major progress to end the fighting in Lebanon and called that the first real test of the negotiations. More information at apnews.com. I'm Ed Donahue.
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3: Taking a look at EHM weather. Showers likely, maybe a thunderstorm this afternoon, high around 77. Showers and thunderstorms tonight, low of 66. Cloudy tomorrow, showers the first half of the day with a high of 82. In EHM sports, the Yankees in Detroit at 6:10. The Mets welcome the Cubs at 7:10. 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
3: It's Lauren Stone. Come on in, grab a table. Welcome to the EHM Cafe. Take a look at the menu. Chef's running a special on Todd Rundgren today. Few artists have worn as many hats or worn them as well as Todd Rundgren, from his groundbreaking work with Nas to a solo career spanning more than five decades, Utopia. Todd Rundgren has remained one of rock's true innovators, a songwriter, producer, multi-instrumentalist, and he was also an early advocate for music video and digital technology. He was light years ahead of the curve, and at 78, he is still pushing boundaries. Today, it's Todd's 78th birthday. Songs is always up to you, so let me know your favorites. We can even play Utopia or Nas if you like. 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This is the song that he first recorded with Nas. Actually, it was the first song he ever wrote. His version, though, as a solo artist, is the one that made him famous. Out to Terry in Bayshore. Hello, it's me. Happy birthday, Todd Rundgren.

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0: 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He originally recorded with his band Naz in 1968, and Todd did it in 72 as a solo artist, a much more upbeat and faster version, and it was a hit. Todd Rundgren celebrating his 78th birthday today in our chef's special here at the cafe. Songs up to you, Lauren at WEHM.com or Facebook.com/WEHM Radio.
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2: 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Todd's on tour, by the way. Catch him at the Patchogue Theater July 15th. This song came to Todd in a dream, including the entire chorus. Luckily, he was home, and he could just roll out of bed and lay it down. For Henry in Southampton, bang the drum all day.

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I'm Lauren Stone. Thanks for having lunch at the cafe. Todd Rundgren is the artist du jour. 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

0: 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Todd is 78 today. Something Anything came out in 72. It was a double album. He produced it in his own studio. There were four parts to the album. The first three were in his studio with Todd singing and pretty much playing all the instruments as well. The final section was live in a studio with no overdubs. If you're of a certain age, then you had the album. Everybody had the album. And when it first came out, it was on colored vinyl. One album was red and the other was blue. And we're going to play one from side three. So that was the blue album. Todd's playing everything here on this great slice of power pop for Jeff in Sag Harbor. Couldn't I Just Tell You? The EHM Cafe.
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Lisa in Manitouk asked for this one, A Dream Goes On Forever.

0: It's the 92.9 and 96.9 EHM Cafe for Marcia in Oakdale. Can we still be friends? Todd Rundgren from the Hermit of Mink Hollow. Do you remember when Todd performed that on the Midnight Special? I do, 1978. New music from his Golden Messenger in the middle of it. A Dream Goes On Forever, Todd Rundgren, our chef special. From our new music bin, Us Three, they are back. That was Cool Cat. Artist du jour, Todd Rundgren, Couldn't I Just Tell You? George Harrison, When We Was Fab. Todd's first band, Naz, from 68, Open My Eyes. And from the 80s, Bang on the Drum All Day. And a happy 78th birthday to Todd Rundgren. Catch him at the Patchogue Theater on July 15th. And thanks very much for choosing the songs today. Tomorrow at noon, Weezer. I'll have some brand new music and plenty of room for your old favorites, too. 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Let's get cleaned up. Help me bust the tables. We'll head back to the EHM studios for another long set. Bruce Springsteen on the way, Talking Heads coming up, new music from Goose, and lots more. 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
2: 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Buzz pretends it's the first time he's heard that pitch. Still, he listens. 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They move a lot of cars. Then the guy says he's heard Buzz is a stickler for honesty. 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Maybe it's old school, Buzz says, but he believes it's not a good deal unless both sides are satisfied. "And that actually works?" the guy asks. "Yeah," Buzz tells him, "for about 50 years. 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

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We have new music on the way shortly from Tom Waddell with the Lumineers and Michael Stipe with Andrew Watt. Collaborative jams on the way. Also, Sam and Dave, speaking of collaborations, and Miss Aretha Franklin, the Queen of Soul, on the Soul Patrol in just a few minutes. Los Lobos now.

0: Michael Stipe there, along with Andrew Watt, a rare and semi-long-awaited solo track from the R.E.M. frontman. The song is I Played the Fool from Michael and Andrew there. That's from the soundtrack of the HBO TV show The Rooster from 92.9 and 96.9 EHM. We heard the band back in there. And Los Lobos from Kiko and the Lavender Moon. We heard Dreamin' Blue back there from 92 and Chris Mosier. Appreciate the hang very, very much. We like to celebrate old school funk, soul, and R&B about this time weekday afternoons. As you know, the Soul Patrol, roughly 3:20, coming your way in just a couple of minutes here with Sam and Dave and the Queen of Soul, Aretha Franklin. Soul Patrol is next.
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The Queen of Soul, Chain of Fools, 67. Sam and Dave's Wrap It Up back in there. 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Chris Mosier here. Appreciate the hang very much. Tom O'Dell along with the Lumineers here. 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

0: Death Cab for QT and Riptides, which is their new one from the new record. I Built You a Tower, Death Cab from the EHM New Music Bin from 92.9, 96.9 EHM. Stephen Stills and Joni Mitchell back in there with Night Ride Home. Chris Mosier here. So as of the weekend, the semifinals round of the Battle for the Great South Bay has concluded and has been whittled down via your votes to 5 local Long Island musical acts to take part in this year's Battle for the Great South Bay. It is set for Thursday night. 7:30 start. It is free to attend the Suffolk and downtown Riverhead. We'd love to have you out. One of these 5 bands going on to play a slot at the Great South Bay Music Festival, and they will also do some recording at Dream Recording Studio, Long Island's premier audio studio in Belmore. It's the Battle for the Great South Bay. You can still get a listen at the 5 bands. It'll be live on stage this Thursday night at WEHM.com. Thanks to everybody who checked it out and voted, and we hope to see you on Thursday night again for the free live Battle for the Great South Bay for this year from 92.9 and 96.9 EHM. New York's Lou Reed is on the way in just a moment. We've got Fish, Noah Kahan, Suzanne Vega, Mondo Cosmo, and Brandi Carlile, her new one, all coming up from EHM.
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everybody had to pay and pay. A hustle here and a hustle there. New York City is the place where they said, hey babe, take a walk on the wild.

was Jim Dean for a day. Then I guess she had to crash. Valium would have helped that patch. She said, hey babe, take a walk on the wild side. I said, hey honey,

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1: I'm Ed Donahue with an AP News Minute. Britain will again be looking for a new prime minister.
2: Dutiful rather than dynamic, Keir Starmer was elected Britain's prime minister to be a safe pair of hands who would end years of political chaos under the Conservatives, his terms ending less than 2 years later after missteps, party infighting, and one colossal error of judgment that indirectly ensnared him in the scandals surrounding Jeffrey Epstein. Starmer says in an emotional statement that he's stepping down as leader of the governing Labour Party, though he will remain caretaker Prime Minister until a new Labour leader is chosen. Starmer's selling point was no more soap opera politics, says Rob Ford, a political science professor. Instead, Ford says his government was the antithesis of what he said he was going to be about, and it's very hard to survive that. Charles de Ledesma, London.
1: Starmer became the sixth person to make a farewell speech in front of No. 10 Downing Street over the last decade. I'm Ed Donahue.
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3: EHM weather is coming to you courtesy of Hushla Farms. Don't miss the annual Lavender Festival at Hushla Farms in Manorville, June 27th and 28th from 11 a.m. to 6 p.m. Overnight low tonight should be about 65 degrees. Strong chance of rain continues through the first part of the day tomorrow. High of 73 coming our way on Tuesday and back up into the low 80s. Looks like for Wednesday with drier conditions. EHM Sports Yankees are starting 3 at Detroit tonight at 6:10. And the Mets will start 4 hosting the Chicago Cubs tonight at 7:10.
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3: We are honoring the birthday today of Mr. Todd Rundgren, number 78 for Todd. We will drop a needle on some of his old school early 70s jams from vinyl coming up on EHM Off the Record at 4:45. Meanwhile, music on the way from Sly and the Family Stone. Ben Harper, Gomez, Talking Heads, and more. 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

0: Noah Kahan's Doors is the second track we've gotten from his new record called The Great Divide from 92.9 and 96.9 EHM. Noah Kahan from the EHM New Music. Ben Sly and the Family Stone back in there. And Fish from the Hoist record. We heard Down With Disease at the top of the 4 o'clock hour this afternoon. Chris Mosier here. Vinyl Time is on the way, 4:45. We continue honoring the birthday of Todd Rundgren, which is today, number 78. For Todd, and we've pulled off the shelf one of his early 70s records. Number 4 from Todd is called A Wizard, A True Star. Great cover on this one. We will drop it on the turntable here in 30 minutes for EHM Off the Record right about 4:45. We've got Ben Harper, Suzanne Vega, and Gomez after a quick break from EHM.
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Elton John from 72 and Todd Rundgren from 1973 from Vinyl coming up in 10 minutes. Todd Rundgren is our artist du jour in honor of his 78th birthday, which is today, and he's featured on EHM Off the Record. Live Vinyl from the Turntable to You from Todd coming up in 10. Do stick around. Mondo Cosmo now from EHM.

Progressive Radio for Long Island, 92.9 and 96.9 EHM. She will be live on the 23rd of July at Montauk Point Lighthouse. Benefit for that facility. Life on the Run is a new one from Brandi Carlile, likely on the set list. I would wager that evening. Some Talking Heads back in there. Mondo Cosmo, too. And Chris Mosier here. It's vinyl time once again. One of our all-time faves is Mr. Todd Rundgren, turning 78 today. And we have pulled off the shelf Todd's fourth record, which came out in the spring of 1973. A really cool cover on A Wizard, A True Star. Dropping a needle here on the closing track of the second side. The song is Just One Victory. Happy birthday, Todd Rundgren from EHM.

0: Closing track, a seventh track on the second side of the fourth record from Todd Rundgren, which is called A Wizard, A True Star. The song Just One Victory there from EHM and EHM Off the Record in honor of Todd's birthday, which is today, number 78. Happy birthday, sir. We hope you're having a great win. EHM Off the Record is live vinyl coming to you on the air here on EHM from our turntable to you every weekday afternoon right about 4:45. We will do it again for you tomorrow. We love messing around with our records. 92.9 and 96.9 EHM with Bob Marley on the way next. Quitting Time arrives at 5, which is nice on a Monday for sure. With the Red Hot Chili Peppers, we have new Revivalists, Afrokelt Sound System, Tears for Fears, lots of great stuff during the 5 o'clock hour today from EHM. Stick around.
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1: I'm Ed Donahue with an AP News Minute. Stocks finished mixed, the Dow up 148 points. In Geneva, Vice President J.D. Vance says he's optimistic about the first round of talks with Iran. At the White House, President Trump is also optimistic.
2: We're doing very well in terms of negotiating a fair and reasonable deal. One of the things that we are doing also, and it came up last night, is money that's being unfrozen is going to be used to buy food, and the food's going to be bought exclusively through the United States from our farmers.
1: But the president also said bad things could happen.
2: If Iran doesn't live up to their agreement, or if they're not behaving, I will do what I have to do.
1: Vice President Vance has left Switzerland, but technical teams were still there negotiating. Iran noted major progress to end the fighting in Lebanon and called that the first real test of the negotiations. I'm Ed Donahue.
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3: EHM weather coming to you courtesy of Weber and Gaughan Heating and Air Conditioning, where they install the best and fix the rest. Rain chances remain high through the first part of the day. Tomorrow we'll see an overnight low tonight of about 65, high 73 for Tuesday, and up to 81 back into some warmer sunshiny weather for Wednesday. EHM Sports. Yankees start 3 at Detroit tonight, 6:10, and the Mets will start 4 hosting the Cubs tonight at 7:10.
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3: Quitting time arrives on this Monday with 92.9 and 96.9 EHM. We've got Van Morrison coming up here, The Cure, David Bowie, and lots more new revivalists in just a few minutes. Red Hot Chili Peppers now. The One Hot Minute record was the only one, at least so far, to feature Dave Navarro of Jane's Addiction fame on the guitar for the Chili's Aeroplane here from EHM.

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Revivalist there. David Shaw of the band likes to call them the Revs, or at least he has when I have interviewed him in the past. The song is Heartstop from the new Revs record called Get It Honest. The Revivalists are going to be live at the Garden coming up on the 9th of August with 92.9 and 96.9 EHM. We heard some Van Morrison back in there and the Red Hot Chili Peppers too. Chris Mosier this afternoon. As Lauren said on Facebook when she posted about this earlier, we thought Clive Davis might live forever. But the legendary music producer of industry icons from Janis Joplin and Whitney Houston, from Billy Joel to Santana, has passed away at the age of 94. Davis, famously dubbed the man with the golden ears, says CNN, confirmed by his family to

0: to a mega fame back in the 1980s. This is a man who had a hand in so much terrific music over decades worth of time, from the Grateful Dead to Dionne Warwick to Rod Stewart to Miles Davis to Simon & Garfunkel to Luther Vandross. One of the absolute legends, Clive Davis, has passed away, as you may have heard, at the age of 94. And that's your daily music note from 92.9 and 96.9 EHM. We are back with The Cure, Afro-Celt Sound System, David Bowie, Chet Faker, and more from EHM. Hang on.
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1: Grace Potter is soon to swing through with the Zac Brown Band, supporting the Zac Brown Band at Forest Hill Stadium for two nights, 27th and 28th of August in late summertime. Grace is new and it's called Love Me Not. New Grace Potter from the EHM New Music Bin. Some Tears for Fears back in there, and Chet Faker's Low from 2021 back there too. Chris Mojo this evening. The Battle for the Great South Bay is down to its finals round. The live Battle for the Great South Bay is coming up on a Thursday night at the Suffolk and Downtown Riverhead. We have left the song samples from the five finalist bands up on the website for you to check out now if you'd like at WEHM.com. We're talking M Takes the Mic, Dylan Taganis and the Sweet Paler, Anything Ever, Bad Meditations, and Bleeding Egos. Those five bands will battle it out live for a chance to play at the Great South Bay Music Festival in Patchogue, and also that 5 hours of studio time from Dream Recording Studio, Long Island's premier audio studio in Belmore. 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Jackson Brown is on the

0: Way next. 6 o'clock hour kicks off with the Blues Fix at 6 featuring John Hammond and Bobby Blue Bland this evening. We've also got Black Joe Lewis, Bruce Hornsby, and Jeff Tweedy on the way next hour from EHM.
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1: This is something, man. This is our generation, man. All you people, we're all together, man. It's groovy. And dig yourselves, because it's really groovy.

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1: I'm Ben Thomas with an AP News Minute. Vice President J.D. Vance has been speaking optimistically about talks in Switzerland with senior Iranian officials. He's claiming progress on multiple fronts, including the establishment of mechanisms to ensure the Strait of Hormuz stays open and to address fighting between Israel and Iran-backed Hezbollah militants in southern Lebanon. President Trump's assessment:
2: the strait is totally open, you know that, and we're negotiating. We'll see how that all goes, but we have two things. We have an open strait, and we have a country that will never have a nuclear weapon.
1: Oil prices have fallen below $80 per barrel. Meanwhile, U.S. gasoline prices remain below $4 per gallon. AAA puts the national average for regular at about $3.93. A mixed finish on Wall Street. The S&P fell 0.4%. The Dow rose 148 points, or 0.3%. The Nasdaq fell 1.3%. I'm Ben Thomas.
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3: EHM weather coming to you courtesy of Buzz Chew Chevy Cadillac. Together, let's drive. County Road 39A, Southampton. A chance of rain remains strong through the first part of the day tomorrow. 65 overnight low tonight, 73 your high for Tuesday. Back up into the lower 80s and sunshine coming our way on Wednesday. EHM Sports Yankees start 3 at Detroit tonight, 6:10. And the Mets will start 4 hosting the Cubs tonight at 7:10.
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Everybody throws her down, looking for a good friend, but can't be found. You better come on.

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0: 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The song is Here from their Prize Fighter record and the EHM New Music Bin. And we heard the Blues Fix It Six back in there. John Hammond from the At the Crossroads, the Blues of Robert Johnson collection, Come On In My Kitchen, version updated in 2003. And Bobby Blue Bland back there with Stormy Monday, which fits, of course, on a rainy Monday on Long Island. The Blues Fix It Six comes your way again tomorrow night at 6 p.m. and every weekday evening about that time as we celebrate and explore the blues with 92.9 and 96.9 EHM. Miss Alanis is on the way next. U2 and Black Joe Lewis are coming up as well from EHM.
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U2 from way back in the day, 1980, and the Boy record, they are due to release a full-length album by the end of this year, so we are promised. Black Joe Lewis and the Honey Bears here with I'm Broke. It's EHM.

Stones, turns out, may not tour this year, but there may be other live presentation arrangements or possibilities afloat. We will talk a bit more about that in just a few minutes here. 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

0: Bruce Hornsby's Indigo Park. He will very likely be doing that one at the Great South Bay Music Festival, where he will play alongside the likes of Government Mule and My Morning Jacket and a whole bunch more. Going to be awesome with 92.9 and 96.9 EHM. REM back in there. And Maggie Rogers did Alaska, a couple songs back there too. Chris Mosier here. We heard some Stones back there too with Ruby Tuesday. And we were talking about how the Stones have announced no touring plans for 2026. They have definitely left a lane open for a possible tour in 2027. But we're understanding now that Keith Richards has said that they are more likely to stage a residency of some sort than a full tour. They still want to play, but they don't find traveling as easy as they used to, getting a little older as we all are. And so now they're thinking about setting up at one venue for fans to come to them as a possible solution. Keith Richards says, quote, "I don't know if tours are possible. It's the traveling that takes it out of you. I do see the possibility of us doing a residency somewhere, wherever it is, London, New York, Paris, anywhere. I'll play Rome, but I don't see why they shouldn't be able to throw some shows together in a new format." So looks like probably some live Stones action next year, but it may not be a full tour. It is nice to see New York on this list of possible residency locations coming from the mouth of Keith Richards, though. We'll stick more about this up on the EHM Facebook page for you to check out. The Cars are on the way in just a moment. Pretenders, John Lennon, The Band, and Elvis Costello all during the 7 o'clock hour tonight from EHM.
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0: Kacey Musgraves in three shows, late August into early September at two different locations, Madison Square Garden and the Barclays Center. The new one from Kacey is Dry Spell from the EHM New Music. Then some John Lennon back in there and Edward Sharp and the Magnetic Zeros too, doing Home. It's Chris Mosier. We appreciate the hang. Don't forget Thursday night. It is free and it is live. The Battle for the Great South Bay narrowed down to five finalist bands. Their music still posted to the website if you'd like to get a preview at WEHM.com. Dylan Tiganis and the Sweet Paler, M Takes the Mic, Bleeding Egos, Bad Meditations, and Anything Ever. 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Nick Lowe, the band, and the Faces are on the way. 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

0: Kurt Vile's Chance to Bleed is the new one from Kurt Vile, and his new record, Philadelphia, has been good to me. Kurt is live at the Brooklyn Paramount on the 23rd of July, which is a busy night indeed for live music around here. Stevie Wonder and Coldplay back in that set. Chris Mosier rolling out. Have a great night. We've got Bob Dylan on the way after the break to kick off an hour-long set. It will also feature new music from Jack White and Little Barry. Hang on.
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